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1: Is everybody on the floor?
0: Ja. Ik sta klaar hoor.
1: We put some energy into this place.
0: Heel goed.
1: I want to ask you something.
0: Ja.
1: Are you ready for the sound of Scooter?
0: Zeker. Geef mij de microfoon eens. Kijk voor ik van die gekke dingen roepen. 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
1: I want to see you sweat. I said I want to see you sweat.
0: Turn your umbrella into a rocket of happiness.
1: Hyper.
0: No banana, no diploma.
1: Hyper.
0: The spaghetti knows the password.
1: Hyper.
0: Open the fridge and salute the penguin of destiny.

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1: 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Nice and easy. But there's just one thing, you see. We never ever do nothing nice and easy. We always do it nice and rough. But we're gonna take the beginning of this song and do it easy. But then we're gonna do the finish.

0: 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Q sounds better. 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
1: 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De Foute 1500. 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
2: 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We got the refugees.
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4: 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He didn't even open them!
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6: 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Because if you're a wild-eyed loner standing at the gates of oblivion, then hitch a ride with us!

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1: 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Bye. 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
2: 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Welcome aboard Party Freaks Airways. 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
1: 183.
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3: Look everyone, he's coming through the doors.
4: Brilliant! He didn't even open them!
3: He's here!
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0: Can I go now?
1: Yes, thanks, Cliff. Bye. Right, kids, if you don't buy this record, then you're an utter, utter, utter, utter, utter.
2: De Foute 1500. Here on with you. 224.